the bird. Stuff coming out, stuff going in. I'm just a part of everything. Stuff coming out, stuff.

baby, it's really amazing what I go through without you. You know, sometimes I find myself counting the hours.

Don't know where, don't know how, know its fate. Don't know where, don't know how, know its fate.

or the wind took my train up into the chasms of the sky. And in the air hung a golden trumpet.

Well, the wind took my train up into the chasms of the sky. And in the air hung a golden trumpet.